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1: Things are gonna change, and not for better. 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

It's hard to say that I'd rather stay awake when I'm asleep, because my dreams are bursting at the seams. Música W.

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It's a 1, 2, 3, take my hand and come with me, because you look so fine that I really wanna make you mine. I said, you look so fine that I really wanna make you mine. 4, 5, 6, come on and get your kicks. Now you don't need a

0: 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Only know you love her when you let her go. And you let her go.
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